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Now there's a box of greasy parts sitting in the trunk of that 65. 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

all alone one Sunday morning with this song stuck in my head. 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They said there was still a verse that needed to be written for this song. 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

0: the highlights of the Armed Forces Insurance Summer of Freedom on KFKF is the City of Gardner's Independence Day Serica 250. 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

to kick off a Monday because that's with Hank Williams Jr. on 94.1 KFKF, Kansas City's best country variety. I mean, really, though, it gets your blood a-pumping, it gets you rowdy, so let's go. Here's Jacob Hathworth, new artist on KFKF.

94.1 KFKF. So Ella Langley is in town this Friday night at Cable Dahmer Arena. Dale Carter has a pair of tickets for you to win starting today around 7:15. So if you're interested in that, you might just want to set an alarm. But here's Ella now with Morgan Wallen on KFKF.

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Darling, I've wasted a lot of years not seeing the real you. 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So before he takes you away,

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Still proud to play you, the OG King George. That's 94.1 KFKF. 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

94.1 KFKF. 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

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Happy Monday, y'all. Let's do this thing together. I'm with you until 5 with Flatland Calvary on KFKF.

Ash Turner on 94.1 KFKF. How are you doing? It's Monday, I know, but we're going to get through it together. Don't forget, Dale Carter has tickets to see Ella Langley for her show Friday nights. You can win those after 7 here on KFKF.

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Josh Rosh is going to be hanging out at our Gardeners 4th of July celebration. 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

on 94.1 KFKF, Kansas City's best country variety. Those big old soccer matches kick off tomorrow for the official KC games at Kansas City Stadium. And if you're thinking about doing something before, well, come pre-party with us in Westport. It's where the locals are going to be hanging out. We'll be out between Westport Road and Pennsylvania right in front of Kelly's. So swing by and say hi, starting at noon tomorrow.

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on 94.1 KFKF, Kansas City's best country variety. How is your Monday going? To a great start, I'll give you the details on how you can win tickets to see Ella Langley. But in the meantime, here's George Burge and Luke Bryan on KFKF.

Summer is officially here. That's Lokash on 94.1 KFKF. 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

0: Money Station in Kansas City. Still proud to play you, Neil McCoy, 94.1 KFKF. I am curious. I'm going to play you a new song, and I got to know if you like it or, you know, so-so. It's Kid Rock, Until You Can't, on KFKF.
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woke all alone one Sunday morning with this song stuck in my head. 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

Dirks on 94.1 KFKF. That is it for me. I am out of here. Don't forget Dale Carter. He's in next, and he's got a pair of tickets for you to win to see Ella Langley for her sold-out concert this Friday night in KF Concert.

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94.1 KFKF, Kansas City's best country variety. 514, Dale Carter Morning Show, back with you for another week of fun. 60 as we start out. Very refreshing. I mean, I like this change after the storms went through. Sunshine 80 later today. Tonight, becoming cloudy, down to 64. And tomorrow, another chance for some showers and thunderstorms in the morning, but becoming sunny by afternoon with a high near 82. 60 now in KF country. And we start with a segment. We've done this before on the show. I just asked the question, what the hell is the matter with people?

Post World Cup. I think all the teams are here now at their base camps. We have four of them in the Kansas City area. And when all of this started, you know, my first thought was, really? You're going to put Team England in Swope Park? I don't know about that. And then, you know, of course, about a week ago, there were like nine people wounded within a stone's throw with gunfire in the Swope Park area. Then over the weekend, just as the team is arriving, their stuff was already here. Somebody stole the truck with their stuff in it. I mean, hello. Welcome to Kansas City. World Cup's here. At least they did do this. At least they did wipe off the graffiti on the bridge that goes between like the Fellowship of Christian Athletes to the backside of like Arrowhead and Kauffman as you're leaving Kansas City eastbound on I-70. For a long time, there were like two hammers and sickles, and it said, eat the rich. <It's>... And I drove home on Friday, and I noticed they've painted over that. They haven't painted the whole thing, but they painted over the hammers and sickles and the eat the rich. Then, of course, we go to New York City. New York City. The Knicks winning the NBA championship for the first time in over 50 years. A great time to celebrate in the Big Apple and set some stuff on fire.

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1: 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Whoa, now. You know you got everybody looking.

0: August 16th is the date for Megan Maroney. She will be at T-Mobile Center downtown. Coming up on 5:30, Dale Carter Morning Show back with you for another fun week.
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3: 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You must run control.
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0: Star Wars fan since the time I was a very young boy. Many of you are, and look forward to the next Star Wars thing that comes out. Star Wars is all over the calendar, too. June 15th is known as National Kiss a Wookiee Day. I mean, who doesn't want to kiss a Wookiee? It comes from the line in the Star Wars movie, the original Star Wars movie, where Han Solo is telling Princess Leia she wants to kiss him. She says, I just assume kiss a Wookiee. It's like they've taken all of the lines out of Star Wars and created days for them. So if you are feeling like you have not been kissed lately, and you'll do whatever it takes to be kissed, Jonas Jonas Suetamo. Anyway, he plays the Wookiee these days. He plays Chewbacca. He replaced the longtime actor who did it. And it couldn't be a guy named Ron Smith. It had to be a guy named Jonas Suetamo. There, I got it right. He's going to help you get your Wookiee on. Here we go.
6: There are two things you must learn to do the Chewbacca sound. First, the tongue trill. You need to be able to roll your tongue just like you would roll your R's by pressing your tongue against the roof of your mouth and blowing air through it. Second is you need to nail the pitch that Chewbacca makes. And it's kind of low, it's kind of moany, so you need to be able to produce that. Now, if you can't do the rolling R, don't worry, you can still nail the pitch. And if you can't do the pitch, well, maybe there are some porg sounds you could do. Okay, so let's begin. So the tongue trill, press your tongue against the roof of your mouth. And the moan comes after that, so. Pretty fun, right? So you could do that all day, in the office, at home, when you're out with your friends. The possibilities are endless.
0: And you might even get kissed. Pucker up.
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0: get away from me. I'm telling you, I'm not kissing anything that hairy unless it's baby hairy, my Sheltie. 5:36, 24 to get there by 6 o'clock on Kiss a Chewbacca Day. Or Kiss a Wookiee Day, that's what it is. 5:36, 24 to get there by 6 o'clock, 60 on our way up to sunshine and 80. Then tonight, becoming cloudy, down to 64. A chance for some morning thunder tomorrow, then becoming sunny up to 82. We're at 60 now in KF country. President Trump says an agreement has been struck with Iran. In a post on Truth Social, the president declared the removal of the U.S. naval blockade on Iran, allowing the Strait of Hormuz to reopen. The agreement is set to be formally signed on Friday in Switzerland. The National Weather Service confirming two tornadoes touched down in Clay County during Saturday night storms. The first, an EF0, struck Avondale and caused tree damage near Birmingham. The second tornado, another EF0, touched down in Liberty and caused some tree damage there as well. No injuries were reported in the storm. Carolina Hurricanes are the Stanley Cup champs. Carolina defeated the Vegas Golden Knights 3-0 in Game 6 to win the Stanley Cup final. This is Carolina's second championship. Rod Brindamore, that's another name I knew I'd mess up. Rod Brindamore becomes the first person in NHL history to win the Stanley Cup as a team's captain and head coach. Canes captain Jordan Staal was named the winner of the Conn Smythe Trophy as the most valuable player during the playoffs. The Golden Knights are now 1-2 all-time in the Stanley Cup final. Big day for the Carolina Hurricanes. 5:37, wonder if they'll destroy the town that they're from. Raleigh, North Carolina, somehow I don't see that happening. New York, that's a different story. 5:37, 23 to get there by 6 o'clock. First of three great throwbacks on the way. Takes us back to 1991, June 15th, 1991. Joe Diffie had the number one song in KF country. Jackie's got the nitty gritty for Music City, and it's back to work Monday. That means the coffee better be black and hot. All that coming up next. We'll get it in before 6 on KFKF.
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0: Joe Diffie and all those songs that he did back in the 90s that still play in KF Country. If the Devil Danced in Empty Pockets, that was number one, June 15th, 1991. 547, 13 to get there by 6 o'clock. We've dipped into the 50s, 59 degrees. Feels nice. On our way to sunshine at 80, should be a beautiful day in KF Country. Some clouds roll in tonight, 64 the overnight low. We'll have a chance for some morning thunder tomorrow, then the sun will come out and we'll hit 82 for the high. 59 now in KF Country. Of course, the big event on the South Lawn last night, the UFC fight. Is that what they did on the South Lawn? Kicking the crap out of each other. What a birthday for President Donald Trump, turning 80 yesterday on Flag Day. Of course, the Iran deal was announced yesterday. He had the big UFC fight on the South Lawn. What if we settled a lot of our differences that way throughout history? We'll speculate about that coming up here in the next half hour. I guess we got to care a little bit about the World Cup, even if we don't like soccer. And I speak for a lot of people, I know, because I talk to a lot of people. I know there are a lot of people who want the town to do well because the World Cup is here and all that, but you just really aren't getting your arms around soccer. Well, the Americans beat Paraguay. They beat them. So they're still in the World Cup. So you got to care maybe just a teeny bit more. So we'll explain the World Cup to you coming up at 6:30. And then we start our Father's Day recognition. Don't forget, Dad's Day is coming up on Sunday. Alan Jackson talks about what he learned from his parents on how to be a parent. That's coming up a little less than an hour from right now. Sets the table for a big 6 o'clock hour. Still work to do in the 5, and that includes Jackie Lucky with the Nitty Gritty from Music City. Get a new Kia with lifetime oil changes and tire rotations at Bob's Site Independence Kia. Trust their tradition, and that's no BS. Jackie, good morning.
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0: Welcome to Ella Langley Week at KFKF. I told you we saved tickets until the end, and all this week on Guess the Celebrity, that's going to be the prize along with some tickets from the Kansas Lottery, but I think everybody's kind of focusing on Ella Langley.
1: Everybody wants those tickets, and we're less than 2 weeks away from Alan Jackson's last concert, and Music City has some other cool Alan-related news. Alan's Good Time.

0: Times Bar opened on Broadway in 2016, and now he's got a distillery for his Silver Belly Whiskey, along with an Alan Jackson Museum coming to Nashville. It'll be nearby at 121 3rd Street Avenue South, and it's going to open June 25th. That's also the date of the airing of the 2026 CMA Fest, with performances by almost everyone who played. Ella, of course, Lainey Wilson, Riley Green, Tim McGraw, Blake Shelton, Keith Urban, Florida Georgia Line, and many others. Riley co-hosting the show. It'll air on ABC. Brian Kelly and Tyler Hubbard of Florida Georgia Line, fresh off that CMA Fest reunion, have signed a new deal with Creative Artist Agency and The Core Entertainment.
1: That should tell you a life lesson there, that money can overcome any disagreement.
0: Let's hope so. One new artist bar coming to Nashville won't be the typical multi-story bar with stages for live music. Chris Young confirming his Famous Friends Bar is just going to be a one-story sports bar and hold about 90 people, but he says it will have amazing chefs. Jelly Roll had a special shout out for a Make-A-Wish child recently, Amelia and her parents at a South Carolina show. Jelly calling her the sweetest little girl who's been cancer-free for an entire year. And finally, today is the birthday of one of my favorite outlaws, the great Waylon Jennings, born on this date. I'm Jackie Lucky, back tomorrow with more news and dish from Nashville for KF Country.
1: Right, thanks a lot, Jackie. 551, 9 to get there by 6 o'clock, coming up on the 29th anniversary of me hosting this show. That will come in August. And people ask me all the time, how do you do it? How do you motivate yourself to get up that early in the morning and drag your butt down to Westport and do this show? Well, it's not so much about, you know, why I do it. It's more about how I do it. And especially on Mondays, it's fueled by coffee. So bring on the black coffee.

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0: night at Campbell Dahmer Arena. Ella Langley, that show's been sold out since day one. We have some free tickets to give away, though, and we'll give you a chance to do that coming up with Guess a Celebrity at 7:15 this morning on KFKF. And it's going to be really easy. The first day, it's going to be, I mean, it can't be any easier. That's coming up at 7:15 on KFKF. 59 degrees on our way up to sunshine in 80. Tonight, becoming cloudy in 64. And tomorrow, a chance for some morning thunder, then becoming sunny and 82. 59 beautiful degrees here in KF country. Wish I had better news here. This is just awful. 12 people dead after a skydiving plane crash in Butler. It happened yesterday in the area of Business 49 Highway near Butler Memorial Airport. The plane carrying members of Skydive Kansas City, including 11 skydivers and one pilot. The NTSB and FAA are both investigating the cause of the crash. A juvenile suspect in custody following the latest deadly shooting in this town. Police were called to the area of East 57th and Forest yesterday. They found a man suffering from gunshot wounds. The victim later died at a hospital. A juvenile male was taken into custody. Royals avoided a three-game sweep with a shutout win over the Astros yesterday, 4-0 at the K. But the bad news keeps coming for the Royals, with Vinny Pasquantino now out up to 6 weeks after surgery yesterday on his right hand. Jack Caglione expected to move to first base. Outfielder John Rave has been recalled from Omaha. The Royals head to D.C. for a three-game series with the Nationals. Then they'll come home for three against the Cardinals at Kauffman Stadium. 6:03 at KFKF. Let's spin up the Sky Cruiser and get our first look at traffic for the week. Steve Parker's in the KFKF Sky Cruiser.
1: 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As Dale mentioned, 59 degrees. 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
0: 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Yeah. 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And, I mean, did they do stuff? Did they break stuff? Did they break windows and I had to pay for them? Of course they did. Did they get speeding tickets along the way? Yes. But did they go to festivals and fairs and start fights? Did they grab guns and join gangs and shoot and kill people? They certainly didn't do that.
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0: not too hot. With the new Hot Honey Crisp What a Chicken Sandwich. It's got a tangy red pepper cheese, topped with our new crispy chicken breast, and drizzled with sweet hot honey. 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What a burger. 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

0: 617. Dale Carter Morning Show. Back to work Monday morning. With Ella Langley tickets all this week and Kansas Lottery tickets. We're going to do that coming up about an hour from right now with guests, a celebrity. And for today, it's going to be really, really easy, I promise. The rest of the week, probably a lot harder. But Ella Langley tickets on the line coming up here at KFKF. 617, Dale Carter Morning Show, back at Monday morning and all that. And it's just hilarious to me to read all of your takes on the UFC event at the White House yesterday. It is so predictable. So predictable. If you love Trump, you're all over this. You're gushing about it and gushing about it. And if you hate Trump, it's like, oh, this is the worst thing that's ever happened to the country. It's like we're so polarized. We're so tribal these days. Now, as far as I'm concerned, UFC is not my thing. But I have learned something when you go through Facebook. If you see something, you know, that you just don't like, you don't agree with, you just scroll on. You just scroll on. You don't have to engage. You don't have to watch your blood pressure go up. You can just move on, scroll on. It did give me an idea, though, this UFC fight at the White House on President Trump's 80th birthday. I mean, he got to pick whatever he wanted. So he put up a big ring on the White House South Lawn, and they had a UFC fight. What if we settled disputes throughout history this way instead of how we used to settle them?
1: Welcome to the Presidential Prize Fight, where two political pugilists will duel to the death. In this corner, from the Federalist Party and parts unknown in the exotic West Indies, the biographical subject of a smash Broadway musical, Alexander Hamilton! And from the Democratic Republican Party, which was together at that time, the child prodigy who at age 13 went from the mean streets of Newark to the hallowed halls of Princeton University, Aaron Burr! Are you prepared to duel?
0: I mean, it could have changed history dramatically. If I were going to do this, though, I'd need my own walk-up music. And I think I have it right here.

That's Morgan Wallen's You Proof. This is 94.1 KFKF, Kansas City's best country variety, 629 Dale Carter Morning Show. Welcome back to another week. This is going to be a big week in this town as the World Cup kicks off. Do they say kicks off? Yeah, I think they say kicks off. Kicks off.

0: at Kansas City Stadium.
1: All right, today we're going to play soccer.
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3: Hey, look, it's Pele.
0: Yeah, and I told you, it's like, you know, America doesn't really do well in this, so I'm not really going to care because I really don't like soccer anyway. And then the Americans go and beat Paraguay. How about that? USA! Yeah, USA, USA, and all that. Yeah. USA! So I guess Argentina is going to play Algeria tomorrow. And I went to my ESPN app, and you know they made a big deal out of the fact that none of these stadiums can go by their regular names. And I look for the game information. It says 8 o'clock, June 16th. Where? GEHA Field at Arrowhead Stadium. Oops, somebody failed there because we know it's Kansas City Stadium. So the Americans won. They beat Paraguay. I'm not sure that many of us care about Argentina versus Algeria, although it's going to happen here in our town. So maybe, just maybe, it's time that we all learned a little about the World Cup.
4: Ah, yes. World Cup fever is everywhere. Unfortunately, soccer isn't America's primary sport. So for anyone unfamiliar with the game, this is soccer in a nutshell.
5: 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I'm in a nutshell!
4: Soccer is played by two teams attempting to kick a ball into a giant net. Emphasis on the word attempting because most of the time nothing actually happens. Instead, you'll see athletes with perfectly coiffed hair running in circles for 90 minutes. 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
6: You blew it!
4: When a goal happens, you'll see them jumping up and down like they're experiencing a medical emergency.
6: Oh, yeah!
4: This is because, unlike most normal sports, scoring rarely occurs since making a goal is incredibly difficult. That's why almost every soccer game ends in a score of 1-0, 2-1, or, God forbid, 0-0.
7: How thrilling.
4: And that's soccer. No, seriously, that's it.
6: What?
4: A game in which the majority of time is spent waiting for something to happen, followed by a few seconds of absolute chaos if someone actually scores. But hey, at least you'll get to hear this dude do the thing.
6: Goal!
4: What you just heard was either a goal or someone trying to warn a small village about an approaching dragon. Whatever it was, you hopefully now understand the sport of soccer. Enjoy the World Cup and stop asking questions.
0: Yeah. Does it come with beer? That's the only question here.
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0: That's like soccer. I mean, what's the deal?
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11: At 6:42, 18 to get there by 7 o'clock. 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If you're in our VIP club, the text club, where you've texted the word club to 816-394-9400. We have something going on there where you could win Ella tickets. They were just talking about something else. I caught the tail end of it, and I know that we're giving away Ella tickets in Guess the Celebrity coming up at 7:15. So it's a big deal. Friday night at Cable Dahmer Arena. Going to be a huge deal in Nashville for the last concert for Alan Jackson. So many artists are going to be part of that. We have KFKF listeners who are going to be there as well. All to see Alan Jackson. We'll talk Father's Day with Alan Jackson coming up next. First, we go back to 2002 for a four-week number one, a song about Alan's dad. It's called Drive for Daddy Gene on KFKF.
12: Painted red, the stripe was white, it was 18 feet from the bow to stern line. 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

0: She's just an old plywood boat with a 75 Johnson electric choke.
1: Alan Jackson's Drive for Daddy Gene, 4 week number one back in 2002. As we get ready for Father's Day weekend, don't sleep on Dad. 6:47, 13 to get there by 7 o'clock. 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Morning's just got a whole lot brighter with breakfast at Hy-Vee Market Grill. Maybe take Dad there for Father's Day this coming Sunday. Whatever you do, just keep it low-key. I mean, I'm going to get in trouble for saying this. I would say that most dads are less high maintenance than moms. Would you agree with me on that? So for Dad, it's like, let's just keep it laid back and chill. Just like Alan Jackson tried to raising his daughters.
2: We try to be just not pushy hands-on parents. We let them live and be their own way. But I'm not stern with them. You know, I'm funny and light and just try to give them guidance and let them learn their own ways. And that's something I think my parents did. And I think it was accidental, but that's what they did.
1: All right. Well, that's what I tried to do as well. Plus, you would never have a mom do this. You know, the old pull my finger thing. You know, that's kind of dad's domain. Hey, pull my finger.

0: 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If any moms are doing that trick, I don't want to know.
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0: 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I thought, you just soiled yourself and you're laughing. I mean, who's the joke on?

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0: Dustin Lynch riding roads. 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Just past 7 o'clock, 7:01 to be exact, 60 degrees. On our way to sunshine and 80. It is a delightful morning in KF country. Tonight becoming cloudy and 64. We've got a shot at morning storms tomorrow, then becoming sunny and 82. 60 now in KF country. President Trump heading to Europe today for the G7 summit, a day after making a major announcement concerning the end of the Iran war and the reopening of the Strait of Hormuz. It's expected to be formally signed Friday in Switzerland. The stock market green across the board before the opening at 8:30. Former President Obama and First Lady Michelle Obama are in Chicago ahead of the grand opening celebration for the Obama Presidential Center on the south side of town. Both toured the campus over the weekend. The grand opening celebration for the Obama Center will be this Friday through Sunday. Denny Hamlin has the hot hand now with his third NASCAR Cup victory in a row, winning at Pocono. Hamlin holding off Tyler Reddick for the win. William Byron, John Nemechek, and Kyle Larson rounded out the top five. The field will head to Naval Base Coronado in San Diego on Sunday. 7:02 at KFKF, about halfway through this morning rush hour to get the week started off. Let's get you updated on traffic, Steve's, and the Sky Cruiser.
1: 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Have one accident here. It's on the left shoulder. It's northbound 291 Highway, right about Colburn Road. So basically just after you come out of that interchange out of Lee's Summit onto northbound 291. And, left shoulder motorist assist is there. Very light traffic. No slowdown at all past that. 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

0: sleepless in a hotel room. That is Luke Combs. This is 94.1 KFKF, Kansas City's best country variety. 716, Dale Carter Morning Show. And it is time for you to win Ella Langley tickets for the sold-out show at Cable Dahmer Arena this Friday night. Plus, we'll throw in $30 in Kansas Lottery Cash Wild Family Instant Scratch tickets. And you'll be qualified for the grand prize as well. Trip to St. Louis, a visit to the world-famous St. Louis Zoo, tickets to see Tim McGraw on September 17th at Hollywood Casino in St. Louis, plus some other goodies as well. And today it is Guess the Famous Trillionaire. I think it narrows it down quite a bit, doesn't it? 816-394-9400. I'll play a clip from the only trillionaire that we have. And if you can tell me who it is, be the 10th caller at 816-394-9400. You win the Ella tickets and win from the Kansas Lottery. Here comes the clip. Listen carefully.
1: Yeah, I think money will stop being relevant at some point in the future. The future is a range of possible outcomes, and they're not all great.
0: They're not all great. All right, fine. 816-394-9400. Who is that trillionaire? If you know, and can be the 10th caller, you're going to be a winner now at KFKF. I'm in.

0: dirt.
1: Buy anything, got enough money, I suppose. That's what this is all about. Buy dirt. That's Jordan Davis, Luke Bryan. This is 94.1 KFKF, Kansas City's best country variety. Let's go find a winner.
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1: We start Ellen Langley week with one that's really, really easy. Name the famous trillionaire. And here comes the clip for you again.
3: Yeah, I think money will stop being relevant at some point in the future. The future is a range of possible outcomes, and they're not all great.
1: Mm. To the phones we go. Hi, you're on KFKF. Who are you?
4: Hi, this is Christy.
1: Christy, what town do you live in?
4: I'm in Shawnee.
1: Christy from Shawnee. Who is that trillionaire?
4: That's Elon Musk.
1: We only have one, right?
4: Right, exactly.
1: It narrowed it down quite a bit. Christy, you're the 10th caller. You knew Elon Musk was the trillionaire. You're going to Ella Langley.
4: Oh, my gosh. My daughter is going to freak out.
1: Yeah, how about that? We're going to have a fun time Friday night. Sold-out show, Ella Langley at Cable Dahmer Arena. We'll also give you $30 in Kansas Lottery cash, Wild Family Instant Scratch tickets. And you're qualified for the grand prize, including the trip over to St. Louis to see the zoo, to hang with Tim McGraw. I mean, this could be a big day for you.
4: Let's go.
1: All right.
4: Let's do it.
1: Tell me what station plays Kansas City's best country variety.
4: KFKF.
1: All right. The IPO for SpaceX went off beautifully on Friday, and it did catapult on paper Elon Musk to becoming a trillionaire. And because of all of his employees and their stock options, he created over 400 millionaires on day one. I mean, you know, that's the thing. We're going to talk about this on the podcast this week because there are people out there who would suggest to you that, you know, because Elon Musk is a trillionaire, it means your life is worse, right? Money is not a finite thing. It's infinite. You can create more and create more. It doesn't mean because he got that, you didn't get that. Yet that's a narrative that's going to be jammed down your throat probably this week. Meanwhile, how can you be a trillionaire? Doesn't that make you want to aspire to do more? I mean, we're here to help at KFKF.
4: Hi, this is Christy.
1: And Christy has already been on the air. So there we go. Now we want to be a trillionaire. This is why I'm not a trillionaire, because I can't hit the right button.
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1: You can't be a trillionaire or a billionaire or even a millionaire. Maybe you know somebody, right? And their family doesn't like them. And you can, you know, become best buds. That's what this song's all about.

0: Yeah, the moral of that story is just be nice. You never know what might happen. You never know. That old dude might have lots of money and doesn't like his family too much anymore. I don't think that gets you to a trillionaire status, but it's a step in the right direction, right? 7:33, 27 to get there by 8 o'clock. Still to come, third of three great throwbacks as we celebrate the birth anniversary of one of the icons of country music from the Outlaw 70s days. That's coming up next. Jackie's got the nitty-gritty from Music City, and it's Smile Power Day. It's amazing what a smile can do. Somebody looking at you might not know what's on your mind. It's easier to frown, I guess, because everybody's doing it. But if you smile, Steve, it really makes a difference.
1: Yeah, it really does. And it makes people wonder, what do they got going on that I don't know about? That's usually the case. 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I'm looking for a stalled car. It's reported at West Penway, northbound on I-35, and I don't see it. So it's funny. We have stalled cars reported here all the time. Northbound I-35, West Penway, just about every morning, and probably 90% of the time, never see them. So they get moved off the highway quickly, I guess. We are seeing some of our general heavy stuff showing up here, a little bit slow between Lee Summit Road and Nolan Road, westbound on I-70, and that's about it. I guess eastbound K-10, that's starting to bunch up there coming past K-7. 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
0: I know that you know that Kansas City is a four-season town, and spring is definitely getting its money's worth this year. 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I did lose 80 pounds, and I have kept it off for over 20 years. The counselors at Slim

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0: The Milwaukee Milkmen. I love that. It's interesting. 7:40, 20 to get there by 8 o'clock. We're going to roll the clock back to 1979 to honor one of the icons of country music. The great Waylon Jennings would have been 89 today. We lost him back in 2002. He was only 64. I remember when I got into radio in 1979, I looked at all these people like Waylon and Willie and Loretta Lynn and Kenny Rogers, and I'm like, they're so old. And now I look back that we lost him in 2002, and he was 64 years old. And I'm like, damn, that was young. He did leave us with a great legacy of music, including this three-week number one from 1979, the year that I got into radio. One of the iconic songs of country music, Waylon Jennings' version of Amanda.

0: guess they can arm wrestle now about which one was the better version, but Don Williams actually had this song out first. Waylon Jennings had the much bigger hit with it in 1979. And I remember one time I was interviewing Don Williams, and I asked him about that, and I got the distinct impression I should move on to the next question. One of the legends of country music from the outlaw days, Waylon Jennings, Amanda, 3 weeks at number one back in 1979. Waylon would have been 89 years old today. Big movie at the box office yesterday was the Steven Spielberg sci-fi flick, Disclosure Day. You know, I told my wife I was thinking I wanted to go see that movie, and she's like, well, what are the reviews? What is everybody else thinking? I'm like, I have no idea. I just want to go take a flyer on it. So, of course, I didn't. At some point, I think I will. It was number one at the box office. And Steven Spielberg, Spielberg will talk about the real life aspects of his movie Disclosure Days. That is coming up here in the next half hour. And Father's Day is coming up on Sunday. Carrie Underwood talks about her overly protective dad. That's coming up at about 8:40. Then we turn the whole mess over to Ed Walker, and he'll have what passes for his Monday show. That's coming up next hour. Still a lot of work to do in the meantime. And that includes Jackie Lucky. She is standing by with the nitty gritty from Music City. 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Trust their tradition, and that's no BS. Jackie, good morning.
1: Good morning, Dale.
0: Welcome to Ella Langley Week at KFKF. I told you we saved tickets until the end, and all this week on Guess the Celebrity, that's going to be the prize along with some tickets from the Kansas Lottery, but I think everybody's kind of focusing on Ella Langley.
1: Everybody wants those tickets, and we're less than 2 weeks away from Alan Jackson's last concert, and Music City has some other cool Alan-related news. Alan's Good Times Bar opened on Broadway in 2016, and now he's got a distillery for his Silver Belly Whiskey, along with an Alan Jackson Museum coming to Nashville. It'll be nearby at 121 3rd Street Avenue South, and it's going to open June 25th. That's also the date of the airing of the 2026 CMA Fest, with performances by almost everyone who played. Ella, of course, Lainey Wilson, Riley Green, Tim McGraw, Blake Shelton, Keith Urban, Florida Georgia Line, and many others. Riley co-hosting the show. It'll air on ABC. Brian Kelly and Tyler Hubbard of Florida Georgia Line, fresh off that CMA Fest reunion, have signed a new deal with Creative Artist Agency and The Core Entertainment.
0: That should tell you a life lesson there, that money can overcome any disagreement.
1: Let's hope so. One new artist bar coming to Nashville won't be the typical multi-story bar with stages for live music. Chris Young confirming his famous Friends Bar is just going to be a one-story sports bar and hold about 90 people, but he says it will have amazing chefs. Jelly Roll had a special shout out for a Make-A-Wish child recently, Amelia and her parents at a South Carolina show. Jelly calling her the sweetest little girl who's been cancer-free for an entire year. And finally, today is the birthday of one of my favorite outlaws, the great Waylon Jennings, born on this date. I'm Jackie Lucky, back tomorrow with more news and dish from Nashville for KF Country.
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0: Young Dunks, that's Little Big Town. 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Just past 8 o'clock, 8:01 to be exact. We're moving up 65 degrees on our way to sunshine and 80. A beautiful morning in KF country. Tonight becoming cloudy down to 64. Morning showers and thunderstorms are a possibility tomorrow. Then the sun comes out. We'll hit a high of 82. 65 now in KF country. 12 people dead after a skydiving plane crashed in Butler. That happened yesterday in the area of Business 49 Highway near Butler Memorial Airport. The plane carrying members of Skydive Kansas City, including 11 skydivers and one pilot. The NTSB and FAA are investigating the cause of the crash. A juvenile suspect in custody following the latest deadly shooting in this town. Police were called to the area of East 57th and Forest yesterday. That's where they found a man suffering from gunshot wounds. The victim later died at a hospital. A juvenile male was taken into custody. Royals avoided a three-game sweep with a shutout win over the Astros yesterday, 4-0 at the K. But the bad news keeps coming for the Royals. Vinny Pasquantino out up to 6 weeks after surgery yesterday on his right hand. Jack Caglione expected to be moved to first base. Outfielder John Rave reactivated from Omaha. The Royals head to D.C. for a three-game series with the Nationals. Then they come home for three with the St. Louis Cardinals. 8:03 at KFKF. We are deep into a beautiful Monday morning rush hour. Hopefully traffic, what there is of it, is beautiful as well. Steve Parker here with the latest. Steve.
1: All right, thanks, Dale. It is looking pretty good. We're sponsored by Rasmussen University. Certainly no big spoilers here. We have seen some of our usual heavy traffic show up, which we haven't seen the last few Mondays, it seems, right? Right now, westbound I-70 is actually starting to loosen a little bit, but it's been pretty slow between Lee Summit Road and Nolan Road. Eastbound K-10, that's heavy between K-7 and Woodland. Thought we had something going on here, but I guess not. Westbound 435 is pretty slow past Holmes and Warnell. 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

0: Josh Ross, he's going to be the headliner for our free Independence Day celebration with the city of Gardner. That is on the 4th of July, and the fireworks with that are going to be amazing as we celebrate America 250, and we want you to be there. All the details on the Summer of Freedom page and the events page at kfkf.com. 8:15, quarter after 8, Dale Carter Morning Show, America turning 250. Do you think maybe some aliens from another civilization, another planet, will they come visit and hang out with America on its big birthday? Well, you never know. Steven Spielberg's new movie was number one at the box office, and that movie is called Disclosure Day, the day when we all find out. Steven Spielberg, why haven't we found out yet? What's going on?
1: I think that there is a lot of profit in keeping this a secret, because we don't know how any off-world civilization can get here because the universe is so vast. You know, there's a lot of reasons because it's such exotic technology. We even have a piece of exotic technology in our movie called The Device. And because there has been reportedly so much exotic technology recovered, the reverse engineering of that technology is going to be for profit and for power. Contract companies that can keep a secret more than elected officials can, they're not really going to want a disclosure day to actually happen.
0: Mm. So you're saying Congress can't keep a secret? I don't know that I buy that.
2: Live from Capitol Hill, it's gavel-to-gavel coverage of the congressional UFO hearings. Your elected officials will demand answers to the questions Americans really care about. Will the UFOs bring baby formula with them? Does life from distant galaxies know how to stop inflation? Can alien technology fix the supply chain issue? And what mysterious propulsion systems make UFOs fly? And is it cheaper than gasoline? Then stick around afterwards for expert analysis from political insiders who blame everything on either Trump or Biden, depending on the cable channel. The search for intelligent life in Washington, D.C. continues. Don't miss the congressional UFO hearings.
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0: 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As long as they're coming, somebody's got to bring the tequila. 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

0: Tracy Berg. 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We like it that way. 94.1 KFKF, Kansas City's best country variety. I'm trading in my radio headphones for TV cameras for one day only. I'm going to be a guest on My KC Live on Channel 5, and that's coming up at about 9 o'clock. I'll probably be late in that hour-long show with Shane and Kerrigan because I told them they got to give me time to drive over there, Steve. I can't beam myself from Westport to their studio.
1: They should send you a police escort.
0: They should. And, you know, I've got a face for radio. I know that. So I'm going to sit right next to Kerrigan, who is beautiful, and you'll see the difference.
1: 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You have an accident working here. It's eastbound 435 as you exit to those ramps. It's almost like another highway briefly, but it's those ramps that take you up to either north or southbound 69 highway from eastbound 435. And I'm not sure you can get there. They're kind of scattered around here. One lane of traffic squeezing through. Unfortunately, not really backing up eastbound 435 much. 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It will help troubleshoot the likely cause of that light for free so you can drive with peace of mind. 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

0: Carrie Underwood's cowboy Casanova. 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
0: Aww, Father's Day is coming up on Sunday, and thank God mine were all boys. And unfortunately, for some of you dads out there, mine were the sons who dated your daughters. And I feel bad about that. My number three son, Matt, for instance, when I was running for mayor of Blue Springs, right, he's driving me around town to different houses, so I go knock on the door and ask them to vote for me, and he's like, Dad, we shouldn't knock on that door. And then he'd say, we shouldn't knock on that door. I mean, really? Really, Matt? Come on, man. I didn't have any daughters, so I didn't have to go through what Carrie Underwood's dad went through when some hairy-legged boy like one of my kids knocked on the door.
9: The worst date I ever had was actually probably my first date ever. I was 16, and I was going out on a date with a guy that was a bit older. He might have been like 18. And he came in. And my dad actually had gotten out his shotguns earlier to start cleaning them. I don't know why he decided to clean them right before my first date, but he did. Mom made him put them up, though.
0: Wonder why he would want to be cleaning the shotguns when a hairy-legged 18-year-old boy comes to take his 16-year-old daughter out. Yeah. Putting years back on my life, the fact that I didn't have daughters. God bless you who did. Rodney Atkins, I'm just cleaning the gun. It needs to be cleaned.
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Sam and Kershaw, good morning, it's Ed. 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

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Jason Aldean swinging by the Morton Amphitheater July 25th. 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
12: We can certainly use the break from the severe weather we've had here recently. Sunshine today, nice afternoon with a high up to 80. A few more scattered storms could develop well after midnight and head our way, our low 63. Rain ends early Tuesday with a high 82. I'm meteorologist Dan Holliday in the DM Injury Law Weather Center.
13: All right, thanks a lot, Dan. Very pleasant around the metro this morning. 72 in Olathe, 70 in Smithville, 72 in Harrisonville, and here in the heart of Westport at 94.1 KFKF, it is 72 degrees with Nate Smith.

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Well, I was heading home on 65 somewhere around Kentucky. And the CB rang for the bobtail rig, it's rolling on like thunder. Well, I answered him and he asked me, aren't you from out in Tulsa? 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

Jackson on 94.1 KFKF. It's Ed with the Mindbender coming up here about 12:15-ish. Lots of Kansas Lottery goodies. So we'll tell you more about that coming up. Today's question has to do with a key ring. A key ring, okay? It's coming up around 12. In the meantime, we carry on with Kenny Chesney on 94.1 KFKF.

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Riley Green on Kansas City's Best Country Variety, 94.1 KFKF. Today is National Lobster Day. Yes, please, and thank you. It's Reba in KF Country. I remember.

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Kansas City's best country variety, 94.1 KFKF. So how can 2026 be any bigger for Ella Langley? Well, she's doing a recent interview with People. She says she wants to be on Saturday Night Live. She says the main goal at the moment is to be the musical guest. Said, well, it would be even greater as hosting and being the musical guest at the same time. We'll keep our fingers crossed.

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14: We can certainly use the break from the severe weather we've had here recently. Sunshine today. Nice

0: Afternoon with a high up to 80. A few more storms could develop well after midnight and head our way. Our low 63. Rain ends early Tuesday with a high 82. I'm meteorologist Ann Holliday in the DM Injury Law Weather Center.
1: All right, thanks a lot, Dan. Let's take a look around North Kansas City. You're at 75, 76 in Gardner. Same for Lee's Summit, 76, 75 here in Westport at 94.1 KFKF. Chris Jansen.

Kansas City's best country variety, 94.1 KFKF. It goes Brad Paisley. Hey, good morning. It's Ed Walker, and Brasco Flatt's going to be here later on this month at Country Stampede with Tracy Lawrence, Jared Neiman, and more. Saturday, June 27th. Of course, go to KFKF.com with the concert calendar. All you need to know about that show, one of the other great country shows coming to Kansas City. It's My Wish in KF Country.

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Kansas City's best country variety, 94.1 KFKF from Brandon Lake. Getting a little help from Cody Johnson. 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

Kansas City's best country variety, 94.1 KFK. There goes Morgan Wallen. Don't forget, coming up about 12:15-ish, we're going to play the Mind Vendor. Got $30 in Kansas Lottery Cash Wild Family Instant Scratch tickets to get you qualified for a great grand prize, including one of the things in that grand prize, go see Tim McGraw on September 17th at Hollywood Casino there in St. Louis. I know we just heard from Tim, and we just heard from Morgan, but, you know, you can't... It's hard to play something... You know, they're right there. There's like five people doing all the hits.

0: What are you going to do? Hardy, Eric Church, Morgan Wallen. We're all get them all together here. It's MacArthur and KF Country 5.
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Friday, June 26th, part of Country Stampede. 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
8: With sunshine, today's high expected around 85 with a very light wind. Clouds begin to move in tonight. Then thunderstorm chances will increase during the fall and a few severe storms into Saturday night. Cooler Sunday with a high 73. I'm meteorologist Ann Holliday in the DM Injury Law Weather Center.
9: Okay. So today, high of 80. Overnight tonight, mostly clear and a chance of showers. Low down to 63, 82 and a chance of showers. Then turning mostly sunny for tomorrow. 75 now in Blue Springs, 76 in Leavenworth, 77 in Belton. And here in Westport at 94.1 KFKF, it is 76 degrees with Rodney Atkins.

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Today's question has to do with a key ring. That's coming up.

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He drops by Morton Amphitheater Saturday, July 25th. A lot of great country shows coming. 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

101.1 KFKF. Happy lunchtime, it's Ed, and I got the Mind Bender coming up here in just a bit. $30 in Kansas Lottery Cash Wow Family Instant Scratch tickets. Win those, get you qualified for a very cool grand prize. Today's question has to do with a key ring, and we'll play here in just a bit, about 12:15-ish. It's John Pardee. It's Boots Off in KF Country. She's

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4: All right, time for your Monday edition of the Mind Bender. 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You win that, and you'll be qualified for that big old grand prize, a trip to St. Louis, a visit to the world-famous St. Louis Zoo, tickets to see Tim McGraw on September 17th at Hollywood Casino in St. Louis, and another $100 in Kansas Lottery Cash Wild Family Instant Scratch tickets. Great grand prize. Now, of course, if you won anything in the last 30 days, you got to go ahead and sit this one out. But if you've been listening long enough this morning, you already know the answer. I think you know that. All right, so here we go with your Mind Bender question for today. 25% of men have received this circular gift for Father's Day. What is it? 25% of men have received this circular gift for Father's Day. What is it? Here's your clues. Clue number one, it's not tires for their car. Clue number two, it fits in their pocket. Clue number three, it makes noise when moved. And your Ed Walker bonus clue, it's a key ring. It's Monday, right? Yeah, make it easy. 25% of men have received this circular gift for Father's Day. What is it? Not tires for their car. Fits in their pocket. Makes noise when moved. And your Ed Walker bonus clue, it's a key ring. All right, those are your clues. 816-394-9400. Colin Tim, we'll start with you. Alan Jackson, Jimmy Buffett. 5 o'clock somewhere. Let's have some fun in KF Country.

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3: Well, hi there, it's KFKF, and you are caller number 10. Who's this?
4: It's Molly.
3: All right, Molly, 25% of men have received this circular gift for Father's Day. 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
3: It's a key ring. And for the life of me, don't know how you got that. Good job. All right, Molly. We're going to hook you up. You got $30 in Kansas Lottery Cash Wild Family Instant Scratch tickets, and you're qualified for that big old honking grand prize. Good job.
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Cody Johnson in the fall. 94.1 KFKF. It's that time of year. Head out to Legends Field. Cheer on the Kansas City Monarchs. Don't miss Golfer Night. It's coming up this Saturday. Wear your best golf attire. Join the golf-themed parade. Take your shot in the closest to the pin competition. And stick around after the game. Play your autographs and fireworks as well. It's a hole-in-one night of fun with the Kansas City Monarchs at Legends Field. Again, that is this Saturday, June 20th. A whole lot of fun there. Darius Rucker and the Comeback Song on 94.1. 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
9: Kansas City weather.
10: We can certainly use the break from the severe weather we've had here recently. Sunshine today, nice afternoon with a high up to 80. A few more scattered storms could develop well after midnight and head our way. Our low 63. Rain ends early Tuesday with a high 82. I'm meteorologist Ann Holliday in the DM Injury Law Weather Center.
11: All right, thanks a lot, Dan. It's warming up a little bit, just a little bit. 81 now in Overland Park at the airport, 77 at KCI, 77 in Grain Valley, and 77 here in Westport at 94.1 KFKF. It's Bailey Zimmerman's Religiously in K of Country.

Kansas City's best country variety, 94.1 KFK. If the Rascal Flatts will be at Country Stampede. Also, a big year for Luke Bryan. Not only is he going to be here July 9th in Morton Amphitheater, he's got a new album coming out September 18th called Signs. Here's Luke Bryan, country, and she knows it in KF Country.

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Kansas City's best country variety, 94.1 KFKF. That goes Brooks and Dunn, Red Dirt Road. Brooks and Dunn, one of the many artists popping by Morton Amphitheater. They'll be here Friday, October 2nd. Zach Topp, he's going to be here a little bit before that at Country Stampede, Saturday, June 27th. Make that Friday, June 26th with Skyny McCurry and Diamond Rio. Here's South of Sanity.

Kansas City's best country variety, 94.1 KFK. I think it was Tim McGraw. He's part of that great grand prize we have if you win, you know, with Dale or with me or with Jim. Coming up around 4:30, play Year in Your Ear. You win that, you get $30 in Kansas Lottery tickets, get you qualified for that great grand prize. One of the things, seeing Tim McGraw in St. Louis later on this year. Very cool. Again, that's coming around 4:30 with Jim. It's Blake Shelton on 94.1. Stay country or die trying.

Hey, it's Dale. All this week on Guess a Celebrity, last chance tickets for Ella Langley. Next chance to win tomorrow morning at 7:15 here on KFKF.

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1: Kansas City weather.
2: Near perfect weather throughout the rest of the afternoon. We'll be in the upper 70s, near 80 for the high. Now, late tonight, we have a system coming in that will likely not get here until after midnight, but our low 63. Rain ends by mid-morning on Tuesday with a high 82 and a much stronger system with a threat of severe weather by Wednesday. I'm meteorologist Dan Holliday in the DM Injury Law Weather Center.
3: 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Grandview, you're at 81. Lenox, you're at 82 and 78 degrees here in Westport at 94.1 KFKF. Change my mind. Here's Riley Green in KF Country.

Brian Paisley on 94.1 KFKF. Coming up at 4:30, Jim's got Year in Your Ear. It's another chance for you to get that $30 in Kansas Lottery cash, wild family instant scratch tickets to get qualified for that big old grand prize, which includes seeing Tim McGraw September 17th at Hollywood Casino in St. Louis. And that's coming up around 4:30. Here's Luke Bryan and Crash My Party in KF Country.

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But I just got here. Jim Daniels joining you here at 94.1 KFKF, Kansas City's best country variety. 4:30, year in your ear, a chance to score $30 in Kansas Lottery scratchers. 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

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I'm Jim Daniels. Tucker Wetmore insists that a brunette is the answer to all his problems. But with all the crazy ways you can color your hair these days, how can one really know it's brunette in KFKF?

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3: 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It's gone. 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
10: Kansas City weather.
11: Near perfect weather throughout the rest of the afternoon. We'll be in the upper 70s, near 80 for the high. Now, late tonight, again, that will likely not get here until after midnight, but it could bring us a few scattered showers and thunderstorms. Our low 63. Rain ends by mid-morning on Tuesday with a high 82 and a much stronger system with a threat of severe weather by Wednesday. I'm meteorologist Ann Holliday in the DM Injury Law Weather Center.
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0: 94.1 KFKF, Jim Daniels here. It's National Kiss a Wookiee Day, as in Chewbacca. You believe you could be a long-distant cousin of his?
1: I guess the funny story about it is sometimes I'll take my kids to the beach, and they'll look at other dads, and they'll look at me, and they'll say, "Dad, what's up with all your body here? Why are you so much hairier than all the other dads?" And I'll say, "Well, you know, kids, like, we evolved from apes, right?" And they say, "Yeah." And I said, "I'm just not fully evolved yet."

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Jim Daniels here. More bad weather Saturday night. In fact, it was confirmed that two tornadoes touched down on the KC Metro. If you're a KC resident and you've got storm debris to get rid of, the Missouri Organics drop-off sites are open daily and free of charge through this Saturday. 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
15: Kansas City weather.
16: Nice weather continues for the drive home here this afternoon.
14: Should be clear this evening, but after midnight, we have a system rolling our way. Could bring us a shower or thunderstorm towards morning, our low 63. Scattered storms early Tuesday with a high temperature 82. Another round of rain or a thunderstorm late Tuesday night into Wednesday. The threat of severe weather increasing Wednesday afternoon and evening. I'm meteorologist Ann Holliday in the DM Injury Law Weather Center.
15: We've got 78 in Raymore, 79 right here in Westport. 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
9: Hey there, Jim. 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Down where they're doing road work, replacing that Gardner Road Bridge over I-35, we have a crash southbound I-35 right about Gardner Road. Just before that, left lane is blocked. Looks like a car in the median as well, so really slow through there. Southbound on I-35. Eastbound I-70, usual heavy stuff showing up out there past the stadiums and already loading up southbound I-49 down to 155th. Choose one of Wendy's new Biggie Deals at $4, $6, and $8. 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

0: Kansas City's best country variety, 94.1 KFKF. Jim Daniels with you on Kiss a Wookiee Day, as in Chewbacca. You've got some first-hand experience with that?
1: I used to date him. He had a man sweater. He used to have me narrow his back and shoulders so he could wear like a sleeveless shirt to work because he would get made fun of when in the summertime when it was so hot. He was a hairy, hairy man. It was so gross. You think you're in love, so you do the gross thing.

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KFKF, Kansas City's best country variety. Jim Daniels with a tip for you. If you're a big fan of John Party, like to go see him June 26th at the Thunder Ridge Nature Arena. We've got a way for you to win a family four-pack of tickets when you visit the contest.

He was born to boogie, Hank Jr. on 94.1 KFKF. You're in your ear, your chance to score $30 in Kansas Lottery Instant Scratchers coming up shortly. 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

0: Drunk on You, Luke Bryan, on Kansas City's Best Country Variety, 94.1 KFKF. Happy Monday afternoon to you. I'm Jim Daniels. Luke Bryan on his way to the Morton Amphitheater. He's set to be there on July 9th. Well, last night I got my first time to visit and enjoy a show out at the Morton Amphitheater. Dierks Bentley, one day later than originally scheduled, but it turned out they certainly made the right call, postponing that show from Saturday night, moving it to Sunday. Hate it when they have to do something like that, because I know that there's people that travel a long way sometimes to see their favorite artists, and that can really mess things up for them. But safety-wise, yeah, the correct call was made, and wow, what an incredible night it was. Weather was perfect. Dierks Bentley was spot on. And as my first visit to Morton Amphitheater, people have a number of questions. I thought the parking was just fine. It was pretty easy to get into. It was pretty easy to get out of. Of course, when you got crowds that big, there's going to be a little bit of waiting, but I didn't think that it was bad at all. And getting in and out of the venue, just walking across the parking lot, what have you, getting scanned in, couldn't have been any easier. The seats that they have, at least for some of the reserve seats, they're a very nice size. They've got them padded. And so, yeah, if you've got an artist coming out there, listen to KFKF, take a shot at winning tickets, and it's definitely worth your money to pick that favorite one that you would like to go see in concert. No bad sight lines there whatsoever as well. And as far as I'm concerned, every seat's a good seat. And I ain't getting paid to say this. I'm just sharing my experience. What's the experience like out on the roadways right now? Steve Parker has a check on that in the Security Bank of Kansas City, KFKF Sky Cruiser. Steve?
1: 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Anyway, still have the accident wrapping up. It looks like they just cleared it, or just clearing it. Southbound I-35 at Gardner Road into the construction there. And then northbound 435, we had a pretty spectacular car fire blazing away there. Northbound 435 at Bannister, the right lane is still blocked there. And also going to find an accident now eastbound 435 past Null. It is getting hot out there. If your AC's making funny noises, just needs a once-over, or your home isn't as cool as it used to be, visit missionphc.com. 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
20: Nice weather continues for the drive home here this afternoon. Should be clear this evening, but after midnight we have a system rolling our way. Could bring us a shower or thunderstorm towards morning. Arlo 63. Scattered storms early Tuesday with a high temperature 82. Another round of rain or a thunderstorm late Tuesday night into Wednesday. The threat of severe weather increasing Wednesday afternoon and evening. I'm meteorologist Ann Holliday in the DM Injury Law Weather Center.
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0: All this week, you've got a shot at $30 in Kansas Lottery Cash Wild Family Instant Scratch tickets, which qualifies you for the grand prize, $100 in those scratchers, and tickets to see Tim McGraw at Hollywood Casino in St. Louis September 17th. I'm going to share a few facts from a particular year, play three number one songs from the same year when the third number one song begins. That's when I start looking for the year in your ear with caller number 10. Are you old enough to remember Napster? Downloading music illegally via peer-to-peer software became the ultimate digital pastime for just about anyone with a computer. The U.S. women's national soccer team.
24: The USA could win the World Cup on this next kick. Chastain will take it. Go!
0: Here at home, the Sprint World headquarters opened in Overland Park. WWF wrestler Owen Hart fell 90 feet to his death at Kemper Arena when a stunt harness malfunctioned. And Kay Barnes was elected as Kansas City's first female mayor. And our first of three number ones for this edition of Year in Your Ear? Well, it's compliments of Alan Jackson. It's right on the money. 94.1 KFKF.

The second of three number ones for this edition of Year in Your Ear. It's Mark Chestnut, and I don't want to miss a thing on 94.1 KFKF. And as the third song begins right now, our third number one for this edition of Year in Your Ear, 816-394-9400, beginning with caller number 10. I'm looking for the correct year. Could mean $30 in Kansas Lottery Cash Wild Family Instant Scratch tickets for you. Here's our third number one. It's from Faith Hill, KFKF. I can feel

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1: And who am I with this afternoon?
2: This is Bob. I'm from the Dot.
1: Bob in the Dot. I would like to know, what is the year in your ear?
2: I'm not 100% sure, but I think it's 1999.
1: And what makes you think that could be the correct answer?
2: Kay Barnes getting elected mayor. I believe she served from

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1: Well, you've got quite a memory, Bob, and your reward is $30 in Kansas Lottery cash, Wild Family Instant Scratch tickets.
0: Oh, take it down. That's wonderful. No?
1: Congratulations. Now you're in the running to win an additional $100 in those scratchers.

0: Well, if I want that, I think my daughter's the one to try to triumph my wife over that one.
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16: All right, rolling pretty slow here, Jim. 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Eastbound I-70 just past Blue Ridge Cutoff, where traffic's already slow. Now it looks like an accident's going to take out the right lane. And so backing up there past 435 and already had an accident wrapping eastbound I-70 just past Manchester. Just getting a report of a stalled car, but the right lane's blocked with it. Westbound 435 at State Line and still wrapping up a wreck eastbound 435 past Knoll. That's in the left lane. 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

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Hi, I'm Jim Daniels. I see today is National Prune Day. So yeah, go ahead, eat a prune and get going. Literally and figuratively. With Carrie on, here's Kenny Chesney, KFKF.

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Just another example of how rain can be a good thing. Luke Combs on 94.1 KFKF. And the Judds don't seem to mind it either. In fact, they're rocking with the rhythm of the rain. The 5 o'clock whistle on KFKF.

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Vince Gill on the 5 o'clock whistle with what the Cowgirls do on 94.1 KFKF. Well, what are the Royals going to do? They actually shut out the Astros yesterday, taking on the Nationals at 5:45 this afternoon. Here's Russell Dickerson.

0: happened to me. It's Russell Dickerson on Kansas City's Best Country Variety, 94.1 KFKF. I'm Jim Daniels. Well, as the first FIFA game is set to take place, happen at Kansas City Stadium, the place we all know as Arrowhead, coming up tomorrow, I believe, is the first game. Well, here's something interesting about a game that's going to be taking place in Miami. A Brazilian psychic is predicting evil aliens are going to abduct around 700 people at the World Cup match in Miami. And she says a spacecraft will descend on the pitch at Hard Rock Stadium, and an alien army will then round up players, referees, and vans. In fact, this psychic says, do not go to the stadium in Miami on June 24th, 2026. Stay away. I was not really going to pay too much attention to these World Cup games, but here's one that I think I'm going to have to watch now. June 24th, that game in Miami. Steve Parker watching the traffic for you in the Security Bank of Kansas City, KFKF Sky Cruiser.
1: Thanks to you, Jim. Her mission accomplished. She's got somebody talking about her, and that's all she cared about. So, psychic, you know how close that is to psycho.
0: Right.
1: 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Northbound 470 Lakewood Boulevard. It's a stalled vehicle, but it's on the right shoulder. This may have blocked the lane initially, and you're jammed all the way back to Colburn Road, northbound on 470. Suddenly kind of busy here. Southbound 635 Shawnee Drive. Have a crash working there on the right shoulder, but still slowing back to Metropolitan. Another wreck southbound I-35 past 95th in the right lane. Still working one. Eastbound 435 past Null left lane for that one. And let's see. I think we had one more. Yeah, eastbound I-70 at 23rd Street. A crash there. 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
10: Kansas City weather.
0: Tonight we'll have some increasing clouds with an overnight low of 64. There is a slight chance for some showers overnight and early tomorrow morning. Most of us won't see anything. Tomorrow, that continued chance of showers and thunderstorms is up until about 9 a.m. But again, nothing really widespread, just a little pop up here and there. Most of us tomorrow, sunshine with a high of 82. Right now, we've got 80 degrees in Kansas City with Zach Topp, south of Sanity on 94.1 KFKF.

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18: 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Kind of went crazy on us here in the last hour. Several accidents. Most of those have cleared. We still have one southbound I-35 past 95th Street, the right lane blocked there, and still heavy from crash and the usual slow stuff, eastbound I-70 past the sports complex. It is getting hot. 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

0: On KFKF. Hi, I'm Jim. Father's Day coming up this weekend. Growing up, Riley Green and his dad didn't always see eye to eye.
1: So me and my dad are very different in a lot of ways. We butt heads a lot when I was in that realm of playing music in bars all night and sleeping until about 2 in the afternoon.
0: And now he's a country music hit maker. This has changed my mind, Riley Green on KFKF.
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94.1 KFKF. July 4th will be here before we know it. 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

Increasing clouds tonight and overnight with a low of 64. In the early morning hours, up until about 9 a.m. tomorrow, there is a slight chance for some showers or thunderstorms to pop up here and there. In other words, nothing really widespread. In fact, most of us tomorrow will enjoy mostly sunny skies with a high of 82. Right now, we've got 79 in Kansas City. And we've got something special coming up for you. Old Shawnee Pizza, it's been a favorite in this area since 1969. 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

Ella Langley, and I Just Want to Be Her on Kansas City's Best Country Variety, 94.1 KFKF. 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He's going to have guests, a celebrity, and a chance for you to win tickets to that show. Yeah. Jim Daniels, right? Erica

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